On this 25th anniversary of the September 11th attacks, 99.1 PLR pays tribute to the heroes, the victims, and the city of New York through the music that connects us, comforts us, and makes us remember.

This is a day to celebrate the strength and resiliency of New York. And how better to do that than by recognizing the fact that punk rock was invented in New York City. It's 99.1 PLR.

0: It's tough to use a word like hope on a day like today, but I saw one common thread in all of the remembrance ceremonies, including the one in Manhattan today, that kind of gave me a little hope and, I don't know, made me feel, again, good's the wrong word. I don't know. It's tough to talk about. It's John 99.1 PLR. What I'm talking about is the fact that this year there seemed to be a much bigger emphasis on all of the people who passed away after 9/11. You know what I mean? Obviously, the people who died that day, you know, we remember and we honor. But for a long time, not a lot of people spoke about the first responders who got sick. And then the people who weren't even first responders, who just kind of lived in that area, people who would go to that area, people from right here, from Connecticut, who developed these horrible cancers from the toxic dust exposure. And I just love to see that was, whether it was ceremonies here or whether it was the one in Lower Manhattan, that was something that was remembered and that was honored today. And it's just good to know that it will continue to be that way for all the years to come.
1: A quick look at your inbox. Good news. 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Oh, you have 3 Zoom meetings after 5 p.m. today. And that app you deleted in 2018 has an update. 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

Taste of Chaos featuring In This Moment and Hollywood Undead are coming to College Street Music Hall, and I got the tickets. If you want them, talk nerdy to me. It's 99.1 PLR. This is John. We're playing Talk Nerdy to Me. I'm going to ask a very nerdy music trivia question. If you know the answer, text it to 203-882-9757. Question is this. Tony Iommi lost the tips of two fingers on his right hand in an industrial accident, before Black Sabbath became famous. Which fingers did he lose? If you know the answer, text it now. I'm going to give it away coming up in a couple of songs.

0: Someone might have just won tickets to Taste of Chaos. It's 99.1 PLR. This is John. We're playing Talk Nerdy to Me. A couple songs ago, I asked a very nerdy music trivia question. It was your job to text the correct answer. Question was this. Tony Iommi lost the tips of two fingers on his right hand in an industrial accident before Black Sabbath became famous. Which fingers did he lose? The middle and ring fingers. And then like a boss, he just like welded bits of plastic onto the top of him so he could keep playing guitar. Man, those guys were next level. Like, all the members of Black Sabbath grew up in this. And Birmingham's just this terrible industrial town in England. But it made them all so badass.
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On this 25th anniversary of the September 11th attacks, 99.1 PLR pays tribute to the heroes, the victims, and the city of New York through the music that connects us, comforts us, and makes us remember. No!

Mike D's got a new album out. It's not a Beastie Boys album. It's a Mike D album. It's called Thank You. Just came out at the end of August, and he describes it as therapy rap. It's 99.1 PLR. If you're thinking that sounds kind of weird, you're right. I listened to it. It's pretty weird.

0: I'm going to wax poetic for a minute because, well, because today is today. I hope you'll forgive me. But I do this bit every night. I do this segment, 90s at 9. I've been doing it for years. And every time I do it, I think about my childhood because I grew up in the 90s. And I grew up in New York City. So I think about New York in the 90s. It's 99.1 PLR. This is John, 90s at 9. And, you know, listen, this day is hard for every single American. Doesn't matter if you're from New York. Doesn't matter if you're from the tri-state area. You could be from Montana. All right. It's a hard day. But it is. I think about that. And if you're listening and you're a New York transplant and you're having all those memories today, just know that, I'm here. You know, I'm here and I got them too. And it's tough.
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Rivers Cuomo has described the sweater song as being about going insane at a party. But you have to remember the context. This is Rivers Cuomo we're talking about. It's 99.1 PLR. He doesn't mean like, woo, we're going to go insane tonight, man. He means that this song's literally about standing in the corner of a party, slowly losing your mind.

0: It's fall fair season. This is my favorite season. I like to go around to all the fall fairs, and I like to eat the food, and I like to see the music, and I like to drink the pumpkin spice everything and eat the pumpkin spice everything. And you're probably going to see me out there because it's 99.1 PLR's Awesome Autumn. We're going to be hitting up all the best fairs and festivals across Connecticut. Tomorrow, we'll be at North Haven Fair from 10 a.m. to 2 p.m. So I'm probably not going to drink a pumpkin beer with the cinnamon sugar rim on it because that's kind of early in the day, but I might.
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0: 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You'll find podcasts, photos, and a whole bunch of AJ unsuccessfully arguing with trolls. Head there now and tell us we were better in 1982 or that we look fat. We live for this stuff. Social media. Just because we hate it doesn't mean we aren't addicted to it.
1: 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And the snack spread from Big Y? 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
1: If they were AI,
0: they might be better. 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

That's how you wake up on a Saturday morning. 99.1 PLR. It's Alan Lamberti. And in honor of how cold parts of Connecticut were last night, I was shocked. I think this was the first time we dipped below 50 in the overnight hours. Man, summer really is officially coming to an end. These pumpkin spice latte drinkers, they're on to something. You're a

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0: Well, with last weekend being Labor Day, that means this weekend kicks off 99.1 PLR's Awesome Autumn as we head up the biggest fairs and festivals all across Connecticut. And we are wasting no time. Good morning. It's Alan Lamberti. And right now, our own Mike Lapatino is hanging out at the North Haven Fair. He's there checking out, oh, they got the tractor pulls. They've got that beer garden. They've got all the animals. But it's the food. That's what always gets me to go to fairs and festivals. Fried dough, those giant donuts, curly fries, the list, it's endless. And I always get my fill. And then I can't eat the rest of the day until I go to the next fair.
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2: 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Where'd you crown?

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Just a bunch of nerds arguing if 1984 is better than The Wall. 99.1 PLR.

show closer for Bush. Last time they came through Connecticut, last December, they were at Mohegan Sun 99.1 PLR. It is the show closer, and that's because it was the first song Gavin Rossdale ever wrote. I mean, usually it takes somebody a few tries to write a great song. He hit it out of the park. It was even before Bush was a band. He knew he

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1: 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How long are you going to be down here?
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I mean the lines for the food. 99.1 PLR, it's Alan Lamberti. The $38 prime rib, the line is like 3 hours long. The $100 chicken nuggets, and you only get six of them, but they are topped with caviar. If you don't want the caviar, it's still like $40.

0: If you were to ask me, I could go anywhere in the country for a nice long weekend. I think I would choose Key West, especially as the temperatures start to drop over the next couple of days. 99.1 PLR, it's Alan Lamberti as the Arts, Television, and Appliance Destination Unknown returns Monday morning at 9, and then again at noon, and then again at 4. Three times a day, you have a different keyword, you text it back to us, and then you are in the running to go wherever you want with the flight and the hotel. It's on us, so get packing.
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It is called the ocean, but it's not about the Atlantic. 99.1 PLR. It's Alan Lamberti, and Led Zeppelin was actually singing about their fans. The ocean of fans that they would see at concerts. That's what it's really about. So do not put it on your Yacht Rock.

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If I were to say to you, Little Tykes Cozy Coop, what do you picture in your head? The red car, the yellow roof, right? Not anymore. 99.1 PLR. And Little Tykes has said now they're coming out with a cloud-based version of it. Not like the internet cloud. It's going to be colorless. It's going to be white and beige and not have any colors whatsoever. Like a ghost car. I guess if you order it now, you'll have it in time for Halloween.

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0: far, today has turned out to be a nice day. Good weather for 99.1 PLR's Awesome Autumn, the first weekend of the Awesome Autumn, hitting up the biggest and the best fairs and festivals across Connecticut. Mike Lapatino, I think he just left the North Haven Fair, but Phil from Chaz and AJ in the Morning, he is there right now. He'll be hanging out until 2 o'clock there. Or if you can't make it to the North Haven Fair, you can hang out with us. Community Day at BH Care is happening in North Branford until 2 o'clock. But this is just scratching the surface. The Awesome Autumn, well, it lasts all autumn. We got a lot more fairs and festivals to hit up.
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If you missed the picture that went viral earlier this week in Wallingford over at Neil's Donuts, the Stanley Cup was there. No, the Whalers are not back in Hartford. Instead, the Carolina Hurricanes, the former Hartford Whalers, they were their equipment manager. He got the Stanley Cup for 24 hours to take it around his hometown, and he went to his favorite destinations, of course being Neil's Donuts, and they filled up the bowl of the Stanley Cup with delicious-looking donuts. Way to go, 99.1 PLR.

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little taste of what's to come tonight at Mohegan Sun. 99.1 PLR, Alan Lamberti. And if you're saying to yourself, wait a minute, wasn't George Thurgood just in Connecticut on Monday night? Well, he was at the Ridgefield Playhouse. He's going to be in Connecticut again tonight. He's already here, I'm guessing, sound checking. He's opening for ZZ Top over at Mohegan Sun.

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It is not a full tour. 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Philadelphia got one, and so did we over at the Hartford Healthcare Amphitheater later on this month. 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

known for the last few months that former Skid Row frontman Sebastian Bach is now the frontman for Twisted Sister, and we'll actually get to see it ourselves live and in person if you take the trip up to the Big E on October 2nd. But if you'd rather hear Skid Row hits, you can. 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

0: 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You got that smart speaker, right? If it's an Amazon Echo, if it's a Google Home, it actually doesn't matter which one it is. All you got to do is say, play 99.1 PLR, and you still got us.
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